Baby, you know I can't believe that you're not here. But it's so lonely without you. Everybody should have someone to come up close to and hold them tight. I've got to find you. Wherever you are, I want you to come back. I need you, baby. I want you, baby. I just long to hold you in my arms. Then come back. You don't have to stay. You don't have to say you love me. Just come back to me. Please. Please.

0: 5:13.
1: Me and Biggie's situation is smaller than that. Me and Biggie's situation is like, why am I violent?